0: 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Radio Köln.
1: I don't like my mind right now. Stacking up problems that are so unnecessary.

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0: Yo, man.
1: Yo.
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1: Yo, what do you want, man?
0: My girl just caught me.
1: You made her catch you?
0: I don't know how I let this happen.
1: With who?
0: The girl next door, you know?
1: Man.
0: I don't know what to do.
1: Said it wasn't you.

0: What's up, everyone? We are the Bausa, and you're listening to our new song, Magnetic.
1: Jetzt neu bei uns, The Bausa, Magnetic.